0: Pins, Pins, this is Peter at Fremantle. Could you advise when the next service is leaving from Fremantle?
1: Roger, it is currently on approach to West Leadable at this point.
0: Fremantle received. Thank you.

0: Bad, CSA Bad, BT Horseshoe 1, over. Blackburn on your way, with the coordinator, over.
1: It's a ticketing issue. Have no tickets shown. He's just have the, he covered his head with the grey hoodie. Over.
0: Roger, Kim.
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0: Heading up to the underpass, bypass Horseshoe 2.

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0: 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Roger.

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1: Oscar One Stadium. Oscar One, there's a spike in the train which left just Stadium in the last door.
0: Roger, on the up or the down? Roger.
2: It's up, platform 17, clear cameras, which is monitoring the sky.

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1: Receiving, over.
0: Roger, Bassendine, next service into you from Perth. 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
1: Stirling receiving.
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1: Door 4.
0: Thank you, Stirling. 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

0: burst off, Oscar 1.
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0: Can you guys just meet the next Coburn Thorley link? A guy got on with a bike at Stadium, we're just monitoring him. Train is almost pulling into McIver, I'll give you a heads up. It's garage 343, the last door, guy with a bike.
1: Has been warned and not to board the service.
0: Negative, not sure. He just got on the train at Stadium. I haven't seen anybody that spoke with him.
1: Message received. We're going to go and educate him.

0: Plains Operators, CS Elmbrook.
1: Go ahead.
0: There's a train on platform 1 which is due to depart any second now. The boards are showing 15 minutes. Could you please change?
1: Bringing it back.

0: Fascinating pins.
1: Go ahead.
0: Yeah, Roger, that service should be making a return service once the driver gets it set up.
1: Here, driver's getting ready to go. See how she goes.

0: Bassendine pins, that service won't be making a service anymore.
1: Okay.
0: Yeah, Bassendine pins, you do have another service at Success Hill waiting for her to move.
1: Yes, when she moves,
0: so. Yeah, Bassendine, I can't hear you. You're very soft.
1: I've moved yet, but she's got a red signal.
0: Yeah, Bassendine, you're still soft. Maybe turn up the volume.
1: Stop moving, she had the red signal. Now she's got green, she's clearing platform. Over.
0: Yeah, Roger. Anyway, you got the service at Success Hill. Be with you in a second.
1: Passing it up.

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0: Also, CSA Perth, just for your info, you've got the Australian coming in to free as well.
1: Roger that. CSA Perth out.

start from the Midland Ellenbrook and Highwickham lines. You still have services running up to 25 minutes late. Start from the Fremantle line, services are up to 25 minutes late. And Byford line, your services are running about 5 minutes late. Pins out.

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1: Receiving pins.
0: Rod, you're going to have a couple of high Wickhams in a row on 8 and 9. You've got another high Wickham on the way now, and then your next Midlands back at Daglish.
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1: So that we'll have a look into it.

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1: 67 receiving, go ahead, Pins.
0: Yeah, late notice, service on your platform right now going to Fremantle, is now going to Subiaco.
1: Yeah, too late for us, mate. He's just departing. But all good, thank you.
0: Subiaco, Subiaco Pins.
2: Vicar receiving.
0: Yeah, Roger, just had a service to Park Perth 7112. When he reaches you, terminating at Subiaco.
2: Received, thank you.
0: Staff in Perth 67 Pins.
1: Pins.
0: Have a Midland arriving right now on platform 7, terminating at Fremantle, sections cancelled.
1: Next service coming in from Midland is now terminating.
0: 6-7 Pins, are you going to have 3 terminating services in a row?
1: That's received, Pins, yeah, we see that on the Mimic, so 3 terminating services, 6-7 out.
3: Hamilton, CSA Hamilton, CSA Coburn, over.

0: CSA Cannington, CSA Cannington, CSA Coburn, over.
1: Good morning, Coburn. This is CSA Cannington. Go ahead.
0: We have an elderly lady in door 4 of the service departing in 1 minute. She's heading to Armidale. If you could assist her to get off the train and put her on the Armidale train. Her name is Pat, and she's an elderly lady with a suitcase. Over.
1: Yeah, thanks, David. Pat, door number 4, departing Coburn, needs to get to Armidale, will assist. Thanks.
2: Mandra line, Delta 15 will be relocating to Mandra North while Delta 7 is offline. Delta 15 out.

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0: I wasn't sure if that was Bayswater, but service on one's got issues.
1: Roger, I'm with the driver.

0: Bayswater, Bayswater, Penns.
1: Yeah, Penns, this is Bayswater.
0: Can you get the driver to give the controller a call?
1: Roger, at this stage she's talking to someone and trying to fix the problem. I'll let the driver know.

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0: Bayswater, Bayswater Pins.
1: Pins, this is Bayswater.
0: Was that service that just left platform one, was that an MTR, did you remove all passengers?
1: That's correct. The whole forecast is empty.
0: All right, can you go again, Bayswater?
1: Pins, yes, it is fully empty, and it's the Strangway Express.
0: Yeah, the one on, the one that 9032 service having issues, is going empty. It's not actually taking passengers.
1: Roger. I just notified the driver of Victorian Express.
2: Victor 4, Oscar 1.
3: 1, Victor 4 at...

0: station, yes, it is fully empty, and it's the Strangway Express.
1: Yeah, the one on the one that 9032 service having issues is going empty. It's not actually taking passengers.
0: Roger. I just notified the driver of the Spring Express.
2: Victor 4, Oscar 1, Victor 4 at Bayswater.
3: Roger, just stand by.
4: Yeah, Victor 4, a service just left Mayland heading your way, door 4. You've got two males, one female. It's Juvies. The male is wearing a black hoodie, and one of the females is wearing a light-coloured hoodie as well. They were tagging the window. A member of public got off at McIver and saw them. I'll keep you posted. We're just following that service, but it's heading your way. Front set.
2: On the down.
4: That's a Roger.

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1: CFA Claremont, receiving.
0: Yeah, you're able to check the next inbound service from Perth, possibly the one after. Got someone here that's left a reasonably large grey backpack on that train. Over.
1: Is that a Claremont service or a Fremantle service?
0: It came in from Midland, so I assume it's going all the way to Fremantle, but the girl's a bit confused as to where she came in. She's come onto platform 8 and 9, but I believe she came in, got off on 7. Over.
1: Yeah, roger. So, could you elaborate on which door, perhaps?
2: Cameras are up.
0: CFA Claremont, the passenger's not too sure. She thinks she was somewhere near the middle of the train, over.

0: to that.
1: First, PTA platform 8 and 9, that was us chasing that bag. I'm just coming over to the info centre with that passenger now, over.

0: PTA Claremont, PTA Claremont, this is first stop.
1: Claremont receiving.
0: The bug that you're looking is with third stop, and we look at it, give it to input center at platform number 5.
1: I didn't understand. I can go again, please.
0: The bug you are chasing is with info center at platform number 5. This is first stop.
1: Yeah, well, roger. Lost property is in the info center, platform 5. So I disregard this.

0: Oscar 1, November 4. Oh, can you do an IMS for us?
1: Victor 4, November 1, yeah, dial away.

0: 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I have service 3055 gives to you at 9:32, platform 1, Bebo.
1: Received that, thank you.

This is DTA Class 1 Avis. CSA Claxton. This is CTA Claxton, over.

0: 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Please order.
1: Base, this is Bob. Can you have cameras platform one?
2: Them Boston.
1: Couple of white trees having the mastic and holding the train door over.
2: Yeah, Roger. Sir, can you just go again with the? Did you say Boston?
1: This is Butler, platform one.
2: Butler, standby.

0: Bay Perth Pins. Yeah, once at terminating service on platform 7 leaves, you've got a Fremantle, and the service behind at A028 is going to go across to platform 9 and make a return High Wycombe, which means that Dalgleish section's cancelled. Oh, sorry, the Claremont section is cancelled.
1: Platform 7, next service Fremantle, and platform 9, service cancelled.
0: No, the service that's going into platform 9 from High Wycombe, which is at Claysbrook, the Claremont, Perth to Claremont section is cancelled.
1: Roger that. Here's the first half.
2: Oscar 1, this is Bob. I think they just keep coming through the train and they're not going to leave. This is Butler, mate.
3: Sorry, can you just go again? Oscar 1 has just popped out. Do you know, is that service waiting on a signal or have they buggered the doors?
2: Did they have something done to the door? The driver is trying to fix it, over.
3: So the driver believes there's a fault with the doors.
2: That is Roger.
3: Roger, we'll pass it on Oscar 1 when he gets back.
0: Yeah, base pins.
3: Go ahead, pins.
0: Yeah, which was that service with the door fault?
3: Do we believe it's the stationary service, Butler on the up, the C-series, reports from the PTA that passengers may have been tampered with it?
0: Roger, I'll let the controllers know, mate.
4: PTA Butler, Delta 13, we're on our way to your location from Carabino.
2: Roger, that's the same.

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0: line, Oscar One. Your radio is really bad. I can't barely hear you. Try your partner's one.
1: Afternoon, Fremantle line. Be advised, 8:55 Perth to Fremantle. Just departed Perth. 26 late. Comes out.
0: Delta 13, Oscar One. That female is in the busway near bus stand 3, dressed in all black.
2: Ground 13 received. What's the current location of the male?
0: He's left property at this stage. He's just into the main foyer now.
2: Received.
3: CSA Armadale, Armadale, CSA Cannington.
4: CSA Armadale receiving.
3: Jay, just letting you know, Patricia has departed door number 5, heading to you for her Trans-WA service to Albany, over.
4: That's door 5, just departing. Thanks for that. Cannington, CSA, Armadale, out.

0: Delta 5, Delta 5, Oscar 1.
1: One Delta 13, send over.
0: Yeah, no, you guys are too far. Any train riders near Stirling, Warwick area, Oscar 1?

0: 6, over.
1: 6, I was about to call you. What's your current location, please?
0: Oscar 1, Delta 6. We just departed Edgewater, hopped on the freeway north. We were going to go to Butler just in case that mail returned. Did you want us to turn around and head to Warwick, over?
1: It's all good. You guys won't make it. It's just a ticketing issue on board. I'll maybe ask Bert to deal with it if he's still on board. Thank you.
0: Roger. All good. Delta 6 out.
1: Rev 8989, Oscar 1.

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1: Rev 89 receiving, Robert.
0: Rev 89, there's no staff to assist you. Please let me know if he's still on board and I can get underground staff to give you a hand.
1: It is still on board and yeah, we're approaching. What's the name? Approaching Sterling. Yeah, she's still on board. Over.
0: Roger, just let me know when you guys leave Leaderville so I can let Perth know.
1: Thank you.

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1: Oscar 1, 13, send over.
0: Just for your reference, Butler 301 bookmarked, got everything you need.
1: Oscar 1, 13 received, over.

0: USA Perth Fins. Just USA Perth, you can have a couple of services departing early because there's now a backlog of services in the city. I'll make the adjustments as I get to them.
1: Services departing early, message is USA Perth out.

0: got Star 13s. Six, seven, Perth pins.
1: 7 receiving, go ahead, pins.
0: You got a high Wickham on approach. She's going to platform 6, terminating high Wickham. High Wickham on approach, going to 6, terminating. The claim up section cancelled.
1: Here's high Wickham coming in on 6 and terminating. See you, so 6, 7 out.

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0: 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Did you say door 4?
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0: Roger, thank you. Underground, Oscar 1.
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0: Yeah, Roger, cameras are on.

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0: Say Perfins.
1: Yeah, Ben, this is Bayswater.
0: Yeah, go ahead, Bayswater.
1: So the next service will be in here in 4 minutes.
0: Roger, before that, he's just waiting for that one to move.
1: Just waiting for that. Bayswater.
0: Say Perfins. CSA Perth.
2: Yes, the Perth receiving.
0: Roger, CSA Perth, just for your info, your 1016 Perth to High Wycombe is cancelled between Perth and Bayswater, start in Bayswater. 927 Perth to Claremont, cancelled. Perth to Bayswater cancelled, and the 927 Perth to Claremont cancelled.
3: Base 13 at Bud Luffy. Cameras, thank you.
4: Thank you,
0: Jonathan. Canship pins. Pins.

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1: Sí.
0: Roger. Service just arrived, platform 2. He has a poster issue. He's got to try and fix a hanging poster in the service, just for your information.
1: 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Thank you for the information.

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0: 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One of the pedestrians just blocked the bus in the bus area.
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0: 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Bassendine pins.
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0: Roger, just for your information, Bassendine, that terminating service is having door issues currently at Ashfield. 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
2: Received door issues at Ashfield, trying to rectify. Thank you, Ben. 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

0: Yan Jeff, Yan Jeff, this is John Love, over.
1: Receiving.
0: Yan Jeff, can you give us a call at John Love office, please? Over.

0: State, Cannington receiving. Go ahead.
1: Yeah, Cannington, you have a male that's in your bike shelter. He just wants to charge his e-scooter, but he just needs help turning the power on.
0: Message received. We'll make my way down. See if they're coming to them.
2: CSA Cannington, this is Peter at Cannington. I'm happy to help. I'm heading down.
0: Yeah, PTA Cannington, CSA Cannington. No worries, mate.

0: DSA Joondalup base.
1: I'm receiving this.
0: Roger, do you look after Carabine or is that Clarkson?
1: I look after Carabine, over.
0: Roger, if possible, I was wondering if you could catch a train down to Carabine. We've just had multiple reports that the lift is not working. We've just got someone there with a wheelchair as well. Just wondering if you could attend Carabine, just assess and report if necessary. Yeah, we've had a few reports now that it might be out of service.
1: This is that I'll head up to Carabine, but the next service we have is in 7 minutes. Over.
0: Yeah, Roger. No rush. Thanks for your help.

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1: Terminating platform 1, returning to Perth. 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
0: Pins,
2: Fessendine
1: now.
0: Ellenbrook, pins.
2: Pins, Ellenbrook receiving, go ahead.
0: Roger, Ellenbrook, change of platforms for your changeout, now going to platform 1.
2: Pins, Matthew, thank you. See you at Ellenbrook out.
0: Claremont, pins. 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
0: Fessendine pins.
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0: Yeah, Roger, change of plans, the service is now coming into platform 2, it's at Ashfield now, changing the boards.
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0: Paramount Pins. Roger, next service into you from Fremantle, just left Swanbourne, it's going express from Claremont to Perth, changing boards.
1: Roger, express, Claremont, Perth.

0: Rancho Pins.
1: Yeah, from Mantle receiving.
0: Roger, you do have a terminating service, which is now not coming in. Your 7151, that is now going to be done at Claremont for you.
1: To repeat, that's 7151 terminating at Claremont, is that correct?
0: Roger. You normally have a changeout at this time. It's now being done at Claremont for you.
1: That's Roger.

0: base. This is BPX at Sarambayan. Over.
1: Base is receiving.
0: Base, I'm at Sarambayan. The lift is not working. Over.
1: Roger. Thanks for attending. If you could just give the ICO a call and report the findings and you just organize an out of order in the interim.
0: I did it, I'll do it. Cut him out.

Fremantle Lion, be advised you have delays of around 15 minutes. Midland High Wycombe and Ellenbrook Lions, you have delays of up to 17 minutes. All other lines are on time.

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1: Eight and nine.
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1: The camera's on an IC1 male next to the lift. He needs an ambulance assistance.
2: Camera's up, flight from 8 and 9. If you're quiet, SJA, just give Face a quick call, please.
3: This is CSA Perth receiving over.
0: Good morning, CSA Perth. This is CSA Cannington. Look, I tried to get to the service quick enough, but couldn't make it. The three car set that just departed around door 4, there's apparently some vomit on the seat over. Is there any chance you might be able to organise a cleaner?
3: Door 4, organised cleaner. Matthew, CSA Perth out.
0: That's CSA Perth. This is CSA Cannington out.

0: 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Are you available for name check, please? Over.
1: Rev 113, November 1, can you give me a call?

0: PSA or PTA Redcliffe pins. Redcliffe, was that Redcliffe? Any staff at Redcliffe, Redcliffe pins. Roger, Redcliffe, got a service coming to you bi-directional, wrong direction. It's going to be terminating, it's leaving Bayswater now and terminating at Redcliffe, making a return service back to Perth from Redcliffe.
1: Is that from platform 2?
0: Yeah, Roger. It's actually, stand by a sec. Sorry, Rico, that's from platform 1. Just adjusting the boards now.

0: The ambulance job which was placed by the PTA, you can cancel it now. The POI would like to go by himself to Jodhpur Hospital.
1: Yeah, thanks, first off. Received. He didn't want to walk.

0: 1, November 1, CQPK, are you available for name check, please?
1: ETA EQ November 1, yes, all the way.

0: any staff in Perth 8, 9 pins.
1: Platform airplane receiving pin.
0: Yeah, a bit of congestion there. The boards are jumping around. The service on platform 8 isn't empty. It is not going anywhere.
1: Into the Roger pin. Platform airplane out.

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1: Yeah, go ahead.
0: The next Avicum and info central on platform 2.
1: Yeah, Roger, I'll be back to the normal platform, or are you inquiring about when it is?
0: And as well as what time they're due and the normal platform.
1: Just stand by a sec.

0: 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I have your Ellenbrook 9.
1: Ellenbrook 9, Metro Speed, USA Perth out.

0: Delta One, Oscar One. Delta One, NCO called. Can you guys attend Tightman Road? Things, the boom gates might be down. Just get there and liaise with them, please.
1: Roger,
0: Roger, thank you.

0: Claremont, Claremont Pins. The next service into you from Perth Express, Claremont to Fremantle.
1: That next service into Claremont from Perth is going to be an express to Fremantle.

0: change out staff in Perth Pins. Yeah, Roger, was that the change out staff in Perth?
1: Yeah, receiving pins, go ahead.
0: The next change out is now going to go to platform 9 and the Jagley section is cancelled.
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1, Delta, 15. Delta 15, Oscar 1 is currently on the phone. Can we pass on the message? 1 Delta 15, just informing you, we've boarded a down train towards Auburn Road. We believe we spotted a bomber. Roger, we're off the phone, I'll advise.

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0: 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Changing boards.
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0: Bessendine, Bessendine, pins. 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
0: But you just got a couple of doubling up services there on platform 6. Second one's coming in, which is a change out as well.
1: Thank you, pins. We're on it now. Thank you. CSO 67 out.
0: CSA Perth pins.
2: CSA
0: Perth pins. Service just arrived on platform 6. Is going back into the yard. It's replacement. It's already on platform 4.
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1: The Midland is a very

0: Clermont, Clermont, Fremantle.
1: Send over.
0: Yeah, I've just been approached by a passenger. He left a water bottle in the first carriage of the train that left Fremantle a minute or two ago. If you can go to, perhaps just have a look at door one.
1: Check out door one, that service, claim one out.
0: Yeah, that's an affirmative, man.

0: Warwick, Warwick, Horseshoe 2, over.
1: Warwick receiving, over.
0: Able to have a look at the next incoming train service from Perth for a black Smiggles bag that's been left in the second last carriage near the doorway.
1: Message received, Warwick out.

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0: Central, Fremantle, Claremont. 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Over.
1: Roger, message. 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

0: 三烟铁军了二个。烟铁没士兵。
1: 就是那关。Can you hold the 496 if you're out there? Got a passenger on the 494. His flight's got a missing connection, over. He's just called Joomla.
0: I'll see if he will hang about for you. 496.
1: Yeah, if you get him to wait half a minute, do you reckon?
0: See what I can do.
2: She Bridge, this is Warwick, over.
3: Warwick.
2: Bridge, this is Warwick. We have the bag in our possession. We're trist it. Warwick out.
3: Warwick, I've got that lady here. If it's okay, I can send her up to you now.
2: Yeah, no worries. Warwick out.

0: Base Water, this is Bassendean, over.
1: Yeah, Bassendean, this is Base Water.
0: Hello, Subyard, the mobility impaired. Here's a door 7, heading your way. Over.
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0: We've got a camera, RC3V, female with the black bag, black trouser, brown jumper, Nautica Sean, over.
1: Roger, stand by.

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1: Go fast, Kawan.
0: Yeah, we are in Mandra Line, up service, approaching Owen Grove. Door number 3, over, ticketing issue.
1: Door number 3, Auburn Grove, and the obviously if there's staff available. 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
2: Go on, Delta 7, we've just arrived at Auburn Grove, we'll try and make that train.
1: Roger, that ref call sign, Delta is at the station, they'll try and get to your service.

0: be Perth. They're going to ride the train to McIver.
1: Come on, this is the 11-month to you. Please disregard BY short details. Over.
2: Roger, thank you. Delta 7, you guys copy?
0: Thank you.
2: Roger, thank you.

Police, can we get cameras at Nicholson Road? We have a trespasser on the track, north of the line. I repeat, there's a trespasser north of the track. Nicholson, stand by.

0: Nicholson, have you got eyes on this person? We see the gate open. We can't see the POI.
1: Reporting. The person is in the fairway and they have just went round the corner on the bridge north of Nicholson Road. They are out of sight, but I did see them go around the corner and I can't tell if they are still in the fairway or if they have gone out.
2: Delta 15, Oscar.
1: 15 receiving.
2: Could you guys head to Nicholson Road, please? We've got a gentleman on the tracks. We're trying to see if he's still on. If you guys just can head to Nicholson, please.
1: That's up there. We're just waiting for the box to be put on.
2: Roger, thanks. I see you. Oh, he's still on the track. It's a male and a kid.

0: turn can in turn pins.
1: I came to receiving. Go ahead, pins.
0: Roger, got 6063 at Carlisle, which will be turning at Cannington.
1: 063 at Carlisle, turning at Cannington. Thanks for that, Pins.

0: Kennington.
1: Newfoundland Kennington receiving, go ahead.
0: Yeah, Roger, hold off on that terminating just for now and we'll confirm again in a second, in a minute.
1: Yeah, message received. We'll hold on that and you will confirm. Newfoundland Kennington out.
0: Yeah, further to that, Kennington, I won't adjust your boards for now.
1: Sorry, Tim, can you please repeat that message? The train departing quite loud.
0: Yeah, Roger, Kennington, I won't adjust your boards until it is 100% confirmed. Terminating.
1: Message received. You will update the boards if the service is terminating. No worries, this is CSA Kennington out.

0: that 5-7 over.
1: Go ahead. From 7, go ahead.
0: News descend is holding on in man for drop on the up service, over.
1: Sorry, can you go again?
0: Any update on the train that's been hauled off in Frankfurt Road on the up service, over?
1: That's a negative. At this point in time, all services are stopped on formerly service between Cannington and Coburn.
0: Do you want me to detain all the passengers in Frankfurt Road, over?
1: That's a negative. Until confirmed what is happening at this point in time, no trains are moving anywhere.
0: Roger, thank you. 10-5-7 hours.

0: Cannington, pins.
1: Cannington receiving, go ahead, pins.
0: Our service is terminated at yours, for now.
1: Message received, service is terminating at Cannington. We'll terminate that service, over.
0: Staff between Cannington and Coburn. Your services aren't on the move at the moment, they're being held. At this point in time, there will be no services running between those two stations. Your fawnies will be turning at Cannington. Pins will advise if it changes, pins out.

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1: West 133 November 1, can you give me a call?

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1: Rev 113, Oscar 2, go ahead.
0: Yeah, we are on Mendel line now, so this is 2 number 9. Next station.
1: Yeah, Rev 113, I got Mandra down service door 9, and you cut out.

0: Charlie, you are approaching Willard. Over.
1: Roger, approaching Willard on the down, door 9. Ticketing issue, I presume?
0: Yes, please. Over.
1: Delta 9, Delta 9. Oscar 2.
2: Willard, can we get cameras up?
3: Willard, Roger, Delta 9, stand by. Yeah, cameras are ready at Willard.

0: Cannington Pins.
1: Okay, Cannington.
0: Yeah, roger. Would that service come down at the side in load and go?
1: You've received service out of starting load and go.

0: Kennington.
1: Yeah, Roger Kennington. I'm unable to put anything on your board at the moment to check that service because it doesn't have a service number. But it is running all stations to Perth. Load and go.
0: Message received. Service has arrived. Load and go. Thanks for that, Paul. Appreciate it. See you, Kennington out.

0: first half, Oscar 2.
1: Oscar 2, receiving go.
0: Gear down to platform 4. Heard a report from train control of a male and female mucking around. She was hanging over the edge of the platform. They're back there again. I believe they're smoking.
1: Receive. They're going to go have a chat.

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0: From Virginia Manhattan, El Paso.
1: Red stuff, only seen the female, but I'll have to review and see what we can see.
0: Very much for reviewing.

0: receiving good.
1: Yeah, upon review, it just seems like it's the female that's having a small complex before.
0: Thank you very much for the clarification.

0: is Perth South, Bella Kamata 4.
1: Clearing Perth South, also for your reference, 301, last bookmark is her legs over the edge and also smoking on the platform.
0: Thank you very much, 301.

0: camera directly at the front. The guy in the jacket is trying to kick all the poles nearby at the front of the station.
1: Please stand by.

0: Redcliffe South Bay. Do you have a description of this male?
1: Walking towards 10-5. He's wearing a hoodie, covering his head with a hood, and a black and jacket with a blue bag on his side of his. He's carrying a white book as well in his hand. He's going to stand six right now.
0: Camera's up on that male.

0: twice. 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
1: I see that Rick was.

0: by Red Cliff Nature Central Station. He tagged on. He's catching a train to Perth.
1: We received at Red Cliff. Do you want us to continue monitoring him or?
0: He's going downstairs as good as you can. So he's normal at this stage, but just good to monitor him. Over.
1: Received, Red Cliff.

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1: Better receiving, Glenn.
0: Can you just give us a call when you get a second?
1: Yes, stand by.

0: Potential fight going on the Elmi Highway side of the Gosnell train station.
1: Stand by, Gosnell's eyes. Is it near the boom goat?
0: It's on the Elmi Highway side, near the park there. It's off property, but it could come anytime inside the train station.
1: Stand by, Gosnell.
0: Base, this is Gosnell. Both parties seem to be walking apart from each other.
1: Receive that, Gosnell. Thank you.

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1: Catherine down here on the platform, is someone able to attend?

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1: Copy.

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1: Can you tell me if someone turned off escalator 2 in the underground, please?
0: Roger, no, in regards to the underground negative, that just turned off by itself. There seems to be an ongoing issue with that one.
1: CSA underground received, thank you, out.

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1: Yeah, go ahead, Delta 2 receiving.
0: What is your current location, please?
1: Charlie at Gosnell Station.
0: Roger, could you head to Armidale as a precaution? I'll give you guys a call. CSA Armidale, Oscar 1.
2: Oscar 1, CSA Armidale receiving.
0: Roger, can you just go into your bus bay? There's a gentleman on a bike who fell over. He's been down for about 12 minutes in the same position. We're just trying to see which bus stand it is. I'll get some more information. We're just reviewing footage, so stand by.
2: CSA Armidale, we tried having a look for this guy before, but we couldn't find him, so let us know where he is.
0: So he's between stand 8 and 4. We've got him on camera. There's a, looks like an elderly gentleman on his bike. If you guys can just go over there and, as a precaution, take the DFIB with you.
2: Okay,

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1: Oscar 1 receiving.
0: Oscar 1, Armadale, it is just a very awkward sleeping position. He is fine.
1: Roger, thank you. Delta 2, did you copy?
2: Roger, copy last. Do you want us to attend?
1: You can just do a drive-by if you want.
2: We can do a welfare check as well.
1: Roger, thanks.
0: To CSA Armadale, possibly just tired, but also could just be slightly tipsy as well.
2: Roger, receive. Thank you.

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1: Calling EQ, go ahead.
0: Service coming to you from Canning Bridge, hasn't already arrived. Got a wet chat, two young children harassing passengers, one of them tried to steal someone's bike. 10 to 11 years old, IC3s, one is on a manual scooter.
1: That's received, any location?
0: Stand by. Yeah, EQ, currently second from the front car.

0: base underground. We got a set of train riders that had to go to EQ. 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
1: Possibly liaise with EQ. 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EQ, if you can hear me underground, asking a few guys if you want anyone to head down there. Out to you underground, it looks all good at this stage.
0: EQ underground, PID on their way anyway.

0: Base, Delta Stewart, Armadale. Base receiving. Yeah, cameras in the bus bay, back on that gentleman. Just having a chat with him.
1: Roger, cameras are up, 6 at 6

0: Thank you, base from November 1.
1: Most welcome. Delta 9, Oscar 1.
2: Go on, Delta 9, well up.
1: Just stand by for me. Any drain miters near Lakeland, Oscar 1?
2: Victor 7, just left Mandurah, heading towards Lakeland.
1: Roger, are you guys close? Are you heading to Lakeland shortly?
2: That's affirmative. Next station will be Lakeland. Victor 7 out.
1: Roger, network control gave us a call. Car 56, door R2. It might be the carriage that you guys are on. There's a domestic on the service. Can you maybe investigate? If it's not that, maybe the next carriage, please.
2: Yeah, received. We're just currently doing our ticket check. We're currently on the C-Series.
1: Roger, thank you.

0: sorry, Delta 98, just on the phone. Are you saying it's the train that left Warmbra on the down?
1: Roger, that's for the lead rail car 56. So maybe 6 to 7 can alight at later.
0: Victor 7, did you copy that? It might be the train on the down that left Warmbra.
2: Victor 7, Oscar 1.
3: Victor 7, Oscar 1, go ahead. You want us to get off this train now and come to the downside?
2: Roger, they're going to hold the trains for you, so if you guys just jump off and go to the other side, they'll hold the train for you.
3: Yeah, Oscar 1, Victor 7, Oscar 1.

0: 7, any door number?
1: Victor 7, Oscar 1.
0: Yeah, go ahead.
1: Yeah, the male that's causing the disturbance with the female is wearing a red cap, black jumper, black pants, and a black backpack.
0: Yeah, Victor 7, see, do you have a door number?
1: Set 56 door R2, so it should be the front set.
0: Yeah, Victor 7, see.

this is first roving day at DQ. We're going to take the victim to Canning Bridge, but you'll have the other DQ TOs with the POIs, over.

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1: 3131, platform 2, can you just say the time again, please?
0: 1432 gets into you.
1: Roger, thank you.
0: Yeah, Roger, Yanship, it's currently at Greenwood.

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1: Stand by, Armadale. Cameras are up, Armadale.

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0: Roger, thank you.

0: Chip, thanks. 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Do you have someone working there at all?
1: No, there's nobody working on it. We're just going down to have a look. We've already been informed, so we're dealing with it at the moment.
0: Roger. I haven't contacted anyone else, so if you need to contact ICO, can you do that?
1: Yeah, Roger. We'll just see what's happening, but we see it's on maintenance mode. As far as we know, it's the passengers, so we're just going down to check.

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2: Yankee, go ahead.
0: Yeah, Peterson for the ICO on the phone. He's got it in hand and going to sort it out for us. Thank you.

0: championship, yeah, it's your boss calling. 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We put it out of order, stick it to someone else's entrance.
1: Copy there.
2: Barricade the order. I've
1: been informed that he opened the door.

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1: CTA, Warwick receiving, go ahead.
0: Warwick, I've got Leon in door 6 who needs help. CSA Underground out.
1: Underground, CS Underground. Can you go again with your message, please? Over.
0: Sorry. You've got Leon in door 6. Needs a help out of the train, please.
1: Leon, door 6. Message received. Warwick help.
0: Warwick, thank you. This is CSA EQ. Underground out. PTA Cannington, CSA Cannington. PTA Cannington, CSA Cannington.
2: Cannington, this is PTA Cannington, over.
3: PTA Cannington, we're one of our escalators on the downwards has gone out. Do you mind sending at the bottom while I restart it, over?
2: Okay, I'll keep my eyes on that, over.

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1: Go ahead, Delta 8.
0: Hey, Delta 8, logging on 05, Kunana Station with Whiskey Tango 9032-9033. We have no fleet number, we have a line vehicle, no cameras, and Delta 8 mobile, over.
1: Yeah, roger, receive that Delta 8, have a good shift.
0: Thanks, Space, Delta 8 out.

0: 15. Yeah, go ahead, Delta 15.
1: Delta 15 is code 01, that's only Coban link with Tango's 9370 and 9048, please 509, contactable on Delta 15 mobile.
0: Yeah, receive that, Delta 15, have a good shift.
1: Space, Delta 15 out.

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1: Go ahead, Delta 14.
0: Base 14 going good so fast at Whiteman Park Station. So 9345, 9324, utilizing fleet 503, Delta 14 mobile.
1: Apologies, Delta 14, you are unreadable on the fleet number. Was that 504 or 507?
0: Fleet 503.
1: Yeah, receive that Delta 14. Both numbers are up. Have a good shift.
0: Likewise.

0: for 11, over.
1: Go ahead, Delta 11.
0: Delta 1105 at High Wycombe Station. We have Whiskey Tangos 9365 and 9065, Fleet 303 and Delta 11's mobile, over.
1: Yeah, this is at Delta 11, both cameras are off. Have a good shift.

0: Golf Alpha Delta. Bye, Golf.
1: Yeah, Delta 12. Can I grab the first Whiskey Tango?
0: That's Whiskey Tango 1146.
2: First half, Oscar 1. First half, Oscar 1.
3: Actually in the office, over.
2: Yeah, Roger, he hit straight out to platform 4, got a security web chat, male person of white passed out on the train, platform 4 blocking the doors.
4: Oscar 1, this is first arriving days, we're walking up there now.
2: Roger, thank you.

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1: Roger, receive that Delta Force. Have a good shift.
0: Base, thank you.
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1: Go ahead, Delta 6.
2: Delta 6, going 01, the entry plan, Whiskey Tango is 9362, 9385, fleet number 494, and we have Delta 6 mobile phone on.
1: Delta 6, what was the first Whiskey Tango?
2: 9362.
1: Roger, receive that, Delta 6. Hope your cameras are up, have a good shift.

0: Skyways Asia pilot staff. Could you check cameras, please, around platform 102 area on the third wave? We've had a train downing its horn. Our vision's blocked.
1: Yes, stand by, Macava.

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1: Yeah, receive that, Delta 5. Have a good shift.
0: Base you too.
2: MacIver, base.
3: Okay.
2: Yeah, Roger. Two school students in a green uniform on platform 2 were over the yellow line. The train appears to sound its horn as they jump back quickly. They boarded door 1. Yeah, right on the edge.
3: Thank you very much. Stop now.

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1: Go ahead, Delta 7. 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
0: Delta 7 going code 05 Bull Creek Station. We got Whiskey Tango 9019-9003, fleet 500. 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
1: Yeah, I've received that. Delta 7, have a good shift.

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0: 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Delta 1, Gun Code 01 on the Fremantle line with Whiskey Tangos 9125 and 9126 in Fleet 602 and contactable on mobile.
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1: Coburn, receiving, over.
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1: Last call was at Delta 9.
0: Yeah, base Delta 9, logging on code 05 at Lakeland Station. 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
1: Yeah, receive that Delta 9, have a good shift.
0: Two base, likewise.
1: Cameras platform 2 and 3, near the stairs, over. 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Cameras up.

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0: Space, this is PTO Perth Underground. Can I have cameras on man going past 140 William Street wearing all grey? Over. No tickets. Over.
1: Last call for camera. Can you repeat your cutoff?
0: PTA Perth Underground. 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
1: Camera's up.

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0: Roger, please.
2: Stop, Sierra 3, give me a call. I'll get out of there, please.
0: Sierra 3, Underground, are you available for a name check?
2: Sierra 3, give me a call. 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
1: Last call sign is that 4 November 1. 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
0: Can you head out to the bridge over to the car park towards Hungry Jack's? It's a call, got a 13-year-old female saying she wants to jump off the bridge. We're trying to locate on camera.
1: If you get a better location, if you could let us know, that would be great.

0: Tango 82 at Miranda. Can you get cameras up on platform 1 and 2? Just the IC1R with the red cap and the trolley. Well, not the trolley, but the... yeah, it's a trolley.
1: Yes, stand by Miranda. Clearing underground.
2: Roger. Clearing underground, Miranda, cameras up.
3: Macava, you can clear cameras over.
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0: Lake West Coburn. Can we get cameras up in the car park, please? Left side.
1: Stand by, Coburn.

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1: On course, we're walking back towards it now.
0: Stand by.
2: Any Perth CSAs can help with a passenger at the lift on 8-9 on the upper level?
3: Received. This is CSA Perth. I'll go and assist. Over.
2: Apparently the lift's not working.
0: Cover and cameras up.
1: One Coburn, Code 12, protective custody.
4: Coburn, Oscar 1, roger, I'll update the kid.

0: Coburn, are you going to 1 Delta 7?
1: We've got Delta 15 here.
2: Coburn, Oscar 1, there is a cat job for this, so police should be there shortly. And SAO.
1: Roger, we're staying for Wolfano back over the other side. West on.
3: Clearing the roundup, thank you.
4: Roger, clearing the roundup.

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1: Yeah, go ahead, Delta 2.
0: Base still 2.01 on the Armadale line, using Whiskey Tango 9186 and 9272, Fleet 73, contactable on Delta 2's mobile, over.
1: Receive that, Delta 2, have a good shift.
0: Base still 2 out.
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0: Base Midland. Go ahead, Midland.
1: Yeah, camera top dead plate is northern end of the upper concourse. We have an individual that just hurt himself. Medical issue.
0: Stand by.

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0: Midland, we're a bit busy. You're covered by a lot of fixed cameras there. If you're required to move the person and you need cameras, can you call us again?

0: Receiving Echo from base. CB Echo, that train on your platform towards Perth, there's a drunken, intoxicated male on the train. Passengers called up but cut out through the tunnel, if you can check it.
1: Yeah, Roger, have you got a door number? Over.
0: Negative, like I said, the phone cut out as they went through the tunnel.
1: Yeah, boss, he is back to the train.

Subiaco from base. Just advising, we had a complainant on the phone, details obtained, and also security web chats came in on him.

0: Chief Millet.
1: Go ahead, Millet.
0: Cameras, bottom of the escalators, northern end, two separate incidents. TO is speaking to some POIs.
1: Standby.

0: Yeah, bay, Midland, you can clear, thank you.
1: Roger, bay, Midland, upstairs. Are we clear to bay downstairs, Midland?
0: Bay, Midland, you can clear upstairs and downstairs, thank you.
1: Roger, clear, Midland.

0: 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Oscar 1, stand by for a phone call.
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1: Yeah, Rockingham, Rockingham Base.
0: Base Rockingham, don't you?
1: Rockingham, you're aware there's people stuck in the lift and your escalator is turned off after the power outage?
0: Yeah, roger, base, it is a power outage.
1: Yeah, roger that. Just want to clarify, you are aware there are passengers stuck in the lift?
0: I've contacted ECO, they know, ICO knows, they're trying to get a techie out, but there's nothing we can do because they took away our lift lowering procedures.
1: Yeah, roger, thank you.

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1: Coburn, Oscar Mayer, Roger.
0: This is Perth roaming. That male will be taken to Royal Perth Hospital, over.
2: Yeah, receive that.
0: Perth roaming, you can also clear cameras, over.
2: Roger, clear cameras.

0: Rockingham, Rockingham, Oscar 1.
1: Oscar 1, Rockingham, receiving.
0: ICO's been calling you.
2: Clement weather, everything's crap as always. That's you, ICO, Rockingham, over.
1: Yeah, Rockingham ICO, ETA 90 minutes, 90.
2: 90, roger. Be aware all the escalators are out as well.
1: Yeah, roger, it's Western Power outage, ETA 2100 tonight.
2: Roger, 2100 for the power to come back on, 90 for the girls to get out of the lift. Understood.

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0: Yeah, we've just had a burglary home invasion around your station. Cat job 427-506. 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Mobile phones pinging around your station. If you saw anything, let us know.
1: Just a big cat job, please.
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0: Stand by. Camera's up.

0: Oscar 1, this is Murdoch receiving, over.
1: Could you give me a call, please?
2: This is Rock 59. Can I have cameras? The Sterling Pier Gate ticketing issue, over.
0: What's the station? You're a quiet climber.
2: Station, please.
0: Yeah, cameras up, Sterling.

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1: Could you please next meet us next up service door number 4 if using details?
0: Clear the cameras at the
2: Sibling Pier
0: Gate, over.
2: Roger, clear and sailing.

0: nerve cameras at Stirling Fairgate, CUI, bad behavior, over.
1: Stirling, stand by. Stirling, cameras up.

0: Coming to the scene.
1: You have VIP Philip Booms. He is in door 6 of a Thornley Coburn service. Leave railcar 5053. Departing now from Perth. Over.
0: To the scene.
2: Roger.

0: Athens Underground, is it?
1: Seems receiving.
0: The board jump for the Fort St. Gudsett now jump to Yanchep 6 call center.
1: Roger, underground, the next one to Yanchep service, over.
0: 6 car set.
1: I believe so. Sorry, Donna.
0: PSA underground, PSA Q, 6 car set, 6 car set, 3-3.

0: base, Coburn. You can clear cameras in SJ. Depart the take the female to PCH Hospital. Over.
1: Roger, clear Coburn.

0: Tengo.
1: Go ahead,
2: Juno. Yeah, go ahead. Juno receiving.
0: Southern end of the platform, behind the stairs, please. Speaking like this as well. Tango 54, June Lock, we're clear. That matter's been dealt with now, thanks.
1: Roger, clear in June Lock.
3: This camera's Midland, main foyer, just outside the fair gate.
1: Stand by. Where's that, Midland?
4: Base, Midland, can we have cameras on the conference?
1: Their cameras up.

0: Cannington, Cannington, Oscar 1.
1: Oscar 1, Cannington receiving.
0: Just had a phone call from WA Police who are currently en route to Cannington train station. Just regarding a group of females, one female in particular they are after is a 16-year-old female by the name of Giselle Slater. She has a white hoodie on and black pants and she's suspect for stealing offences. I was wondering if you do cite a group. Apparently she's in a group with other girls and there is one adult there, and apparently within the group someone is pushing a pram. If cited, could you please advise Shiftcom, and I'm going to send out an email as soon as I get it with the image.
1: All right,

0: Trans officers at Canning's Oscar 1. You guys just head out to stand number 12. I think that suspect's just boarding a service, bus service at Cannington stand 12.
1: Oscar 1, Cannington. Did this offence happen on property?
0: I believe it happened off property. However, WA police are meant to be heading towards Cannington to try and apprehend them.

0: Cainton. Do you know what bus number it was?
1: It's the bus to your left that's just parking up again. 3504.
2: Trans officer Cannington, I sent an email to Zane and Romy. If you guys can have a look at that and just see if you can identify if that female's on that bus for us, and I can update police.

0: one, Kane. Did you also hold the, try and hold the bus with the doors closed? Or how, do you know how far Waypole is?
1: I'm trying to make that arrangement now. I've sent an image through to a couple of the transits there. If you guys verify if that is the female or not, then I can contact police and let them know. They can advise what they want.
0: Just all police. They might be dealing with some other juveniles across the road, unfortunately. Yeah, this female kind of looks like her as well, to be honest.

cocaine thing, yeah. That bus looks like it looks like she's on there, but yeah, wave poles seem to be tied up with something, just across the road with some male juveniles before.

0: Cannington. Go ahead, Cannington.
1: Seems that bus with the that offender on it is turning down the street. That way pole is currently semi-blocking. I don't know if they can try and step.
0: I'm trying to update, but it's impossible. Thank you.
1: Roger, it's safe. Cannington out.

0: Cannington base.
1: Base, this is Cannington.
0: In regard to that smoking job, I did see a male person stand by.
1: Sorry, did you say that he jumped off at Kenwick?
0: Stand by. Cannington base. Someone did get off at Mannington holding a cigarette to his mouth. I'll assume that's the person. They departed the train, but could check with the driver, I suppose.
1: Yeah, roger, receive. We'll have a chat with the driver and have a look.

0: base, Kane Van, we get cameras, platform one, door one, just as a precaution.
1: Stand by, Cunnington. Cunnington, cameras will be ready.

Coming is up, Clarkson.

0: Bays Park. Just quick, your camera's on our same friend. I see one male just outside the foyer. Still with an e-scooter.
1: Yeah, Clarkson, camera's up.

0: Delta 4, Oscar 1.
1: Hey, Oscar 1, this is Delta 4, receiving.
0: Can you head to Success Hill? We've got a male person that's entered the Purway, and he's trying to break into the sea container that is on up main.
1: See that, we'll go and have a wander.
2: A member of public has contacted CMR operators to advise that the next down service about to platform, middle of the rear sets, apparently two Caucasians wearing high vis drunk and continue to drink. If you guys can have a look.
3: Yeah, copy that, Oscar 1, we'll go check it out, over.

0: Hill. Success Hill, this is base. If you want to give us a call, we can give you some info as to a precise location.
1: Roger, calling now, over.
2: Can we get cameras, Murdoch platform 2?
0: Stand by, Murdoch. Yeah, Murdoch, Murdoch from base.
2: Yeah, send your message, Murdoch.
0: Yeah, Roger, it was the male that you spoke to with a cardboard cart on a previous train, by the looks of things. The caller called back and said it was the same person. He was also dealt with by Subiaco staff a while ago.
2: Copy that. We'll go have another chat with him.

0: Transit Delta 4. Which site did you want us on?
1: Probably the Guildford Road side. But if you can enter prior to, or the street prior to the station entrance, just see if you can see from that end.
0: That Guildford side, we'll answer from that side.
2: CSAPAD, PTA Econ 2, over.
3: CSAPAD, receiving.
2: CSAPAD, PTA Econ 2, can you please come
3: disregarding.

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1: Tango 40, receiving over.
0: Roger, we are on the upside. We can't see anything from the side.
1: Hey, Roger, we're just getting a block put in place so we can enter the fairway and have a look. Over.
0: Roger.

Balajura Star, Balajura Star, can you make your way towards Fair Gate? Rev 98 over. I see three lady, she is aggressive, she don't want to buy tickets. Rev 98 over.

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1: Received that, we're making our way back there now.
2: Yeah, Success Hill base, that's him on the platform, eh?
0: This, Balaji Rastra again, Ram 98, over.

0: Shimingu, check the address.
1: 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It was me. All good. It's clear.
0: Yeah, roger. Thank you.

0: cameras at Lake Fagus. Two, I see three females going down the escalator, refuse to show tickets. Over.
1: Stand by.
0: One is wearing black t-shirt, blue jeans, and another one gray top and blue jeans as well, blonde hair, light skin. Over.
1: Yeah, roger, they're going towards platform 5.
0: They just went down the escalator towards platform 1, I guess. Over.
1: Was that Sterling?
0: Is affirmative, Sterling.

0: MacIver, MacIver, base.
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0: Just an FYI, that bicycle has been there since 1600. It was left behind by an IC6 male in a black puffer.
1: Roger, thank you.

0: manager. 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
1: Standby, manager.

to review Gosnell's 407 at 1757. Network control reports to off-road motorcycles trespassing through the Fremantle Road level crossing in front of a up service or departed area. Just require a follow-up.

0: is at Claysbrook or MacIver, Oscar 1.
1: Oscar 1, Claysbrook staff at MacIver.
0: Claysbrook staff at MacIver. Are you able to attend East Perth? We have a security web chat that's popped up regarding a male that's located under the staircase on the East Parade side of East Perth train station. He's sitting there on the chairs in East Parade near the lifts. He has a large bag with him. He's shouting and screaming. We've got a fixed camera on him at the moment. Does look like he's shouting and screaming, possibly to himself. If you guys can just do a welfare check on him.
1: Yeah, Roger. Okay, now.
0: And description of the male is Caucasian, white long sleeve shirt and black track pants, and he just has the essential rough sleeper items, backpack, sleeping bag, etc.

0: Trans officers at MacIver, Oscar 1.
1: Oscar 1, are you after Clay's Brookstar?
2: 1, 2, 3, cameras, mail, AC1 mail with white helmet on. Platform 5.
3: Yeah, stand by, Horseshoe.
0: Yeah, Clay's Brookstar for MacIver, Oscar 1. I just had PTC security call up just regarding the same mail. They advised me that he's not screaming words, he's just screaming at the top of his lungs, just in general. So when you get there, you're probably going to hear him howling.
1: Roger, we're just about to pull in.

0: report. Go on, this is Clyde Brookstaff. We've attended to the mail. He's now walking up East Parade. Base, you can clear Cameron.
1: Roger, clear Cameron. Thank you, Clyde Brookstaff at East Perth.
0: Roger that.

0: 3 Oscar 1.
1: Oscar 1, Sierra 3.
0: There is a book off for tomorrow morning. If you could have a look at the shift com log.

0: Coastal Base.
1: Coast Guard receiving, go ahead.
0: Yeah, Coast Guard, we just got your eyes popping in the toilet. Can you please check it out?
1: Coast Guard receiving.

0: Tom Scott Price. Kelm Scott Base.
1: Is Kelm Scott receiving?
0: To let you know, the toilet furthest away from you, two males just entered that toilet. High-vis jacket and a red jacket, a couple of regulars, I remember.
1: Yeah, roger that, mate. Thank you.

0: Base, come across. Go ahead.
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0: Yeah, roger.

0: Midland, Oscar 1.
1: Oscar 1, Midland.
0: Service, just come in to you very shortly. Form a female smoking in the rear set, wearing fluffy pajamas.
2: There's PD underground.
3: Go ahead, underground.
2: You got this.

0: descending star frame 1-2-2, over.
1: Yeah, red 1-3-3, go ahead.
0: Need your assistance at the descending frigate, over.
1: Yeah, stand by, on the way up.

0: Florida 6, Oscar 1. Transit officers at Sterling. Sterling, Oscar 1.
1: Yeah, go ahead, Oscar 1.
0: You put on a liaise with the revenue officers, private whiskey.
1: Yeah, we just made, been made aware of those to appropriately.

0: one.
1: Hostile one, got it.
0: Putting on the catch up now. I'll let you know when it's on. And you guys able to transport if available?
1: Yes, perfect. We got 55 here at ACB.

0: underground base.
1: Base underground base.
0: Do you have a name for that medical?
1: Yeah, roger.
0: Roger.

0: 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Your job number is 14995. 14995.
1: Proceed, thank you.

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0: CAD job is on. That CAD number is 427-945, I repeat, 427-945.
1: I'll take that, thank you.

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1: Base, I think we need a camera. There you go, over.
0: Fairgate, what station?
1: Yep, base, that was the Midland, over.
0: Camera's up.
2: Econ 2, Econ 2, purple 5, over.

0: Ranford Road. Oscar 1.
1: Oscar 1, Ranford Road receiving.
0: Yeah, you got a service just leaving Coburn for you. Driver reports a group got on the rear of the train, three car set. Wasn't sure if they were fighting or play fighting. Can you stick your head and have a look?
1: No worries, we'll jump on and check it out.
0: Thank you.

0: Bradford Road, Bradford Road. Oscar 1. Yeah, those POIs in the middle of the carriage.
1: One Bradford Road received.

0: Ellenbrook staff, could you please review footage in the bus bay? We've got an alleged assault to IC1 juveniles.
1: Done by Ellenbrook.
2: Ellenbrook from base, are you standing where the assault happened?
0: Base, Ellenbrook, it should be in the bus bay between stands 1 and 3.
2: Roger.
1: Ranford, Oscar 1, go ahead.
3: Ranford, the kids were display fighting on the train. They've been spoken about their behaviour.
1: Roger, thank you.

0: Alhambra Bay.
1: Book receiving, send.
0: Yeah, how long ago the alleged assault happened? Do you have a time frame?
1: Probably less than 5 minutes, Bay.
0: Yeah, stand by. Still reviewing.

0: Alan Brook from base. Could just get some more information. Was it a male or female? IC3, IC1?
1: Yeah, base 2, IC1 juveniles, one male, one female. The male's in possession of a skateboard.
0: Yeah, roger. And who was assaulted?
1: Is the male assaulted the female?
0: Roger.

0: space. Ellen Brook, we've spoken with the couple. They are completely fine.
1: Yeah, Roger, we couldn't find anything either. We just see them walking past, but no one saw the flight. So we can see on the cameras.

0: Lathbrook, what are we looking at?
1: Lathbrook in first, we get cameras, platform 7, male, with the bike.
0: Camera's up.

0: Lathbrook, what are we looking at?
1: Lathbrook in first, can we get cameras platform 7 on the bell, with the bike?
0: Camera's up.

0: Gazans Oscar 1. Receiving.
1: Gazans Oscar 1.
0: Just wondering if there are any train riders on board that service towards Perth that departed a couple of minutes ago. Thank you. Cannington Oscar 1.
1: Cannington receiving.
0: Service currently at Maddington towards you. Railcar 221. The driver reports a strong smell of marijuana from behind the driver's cab. If you can have a look and see if anyone is smoking.
1: Yeah, roger, receive. We'll have a look when it comes through.
0: Armadale, base.

0: 7-7.
1: Receiving, go ahead. Roger, clear. Cannington, Cannington, Oscar 1.
2: Cannington, receiving.
1: Train driver, that service reports they have exited the train, so you guys can disregard.
2: Roger, we saw an exit as well.

0: This is Byford. Can I see cameras in front of the toilet, please?
1: Roger. Byford, stand by. Base cameras are up.

0: Delta 6 Oscar 1.
1: Oscar 1.
0: Looks like your unit's picked it up.

0: All Stars. This is Bradford. Does anyone speak Arabic?
1: But if you want to call Delta 8 Mobile, we can help you there. Over.
0: If you want to call...

0: Bay, Slippers. We have cameras near the main entrance. I see one male at high vis, potentially just stolen a bike.
1: Roger, Whitford, stand by. Whitford's base, cameras are up.
0: Base, Whitford, see your ID shot on the car with the license plate, please.
1: Yeah, got that, Whitford.
0: Base,
1: got a
0: simple
1: feeling. Go ahead.
0: If that was you, could you please pick me up on the platform just in the shelter, the seated area at the base of the escalators inside?
1: Roger, stand by. Delta 6.
0: Have you had to do a quick review about 5 o'clock this morning? Mail says that his bike lock's not working. About 4:30, 5:30 this morning.
1: Sterling, base cameras are up. Yeah, Whitford's no worries. Can you just ask him, was he wearing what he's wearing now, or just get a description?
0: What he's wearing now, about 5:02 this morning, is first drone.
1: Yeah, Roger Gav, stand by, we'll have a look.

message receiving.

0: with the space, the guy that in the orange jacket was the male that dropped the bike off this morning.
1: This is received. Thank you very much.

0: Coburn. 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Oscar 1.
1: Stephen, Oscar 1. Go ahead.
0: Can the call come through from SJA? You've got a 39-year-old male out in front of your station. Question Evans hasn't slept for days and his feet are hurting.
1: To receive, I will go meet that PIO right now. Actually, base, we have cameras up in the main foyer. I believe it is potentially the male on the seat. Yeah, Roger, Coburn. We've got Tango 73. Base 73. Base, Tango 73.
2: Yes, 73, go ahead.
1: Base, Tango 73.
2: Go ahead, Tango 73.
1: Can we get cameras on platform 2 at Rockingham?
2: Stand by. Out to you, Coburn. We've got cameras up on a male, blue jumper, red jacket, and shorts. He's, like, he was sitting down. Now he's just across the road on the other side of the bus bay, bus stand 10. Could be that male.
1: We're coming to the concourse now.
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0: 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Over.
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0: Outfit first south, this is revenue staff at fire gates. 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
1: Revenue staff, is that a Whippet?
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1: Tango 80 014 30347. 30347. 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
0: Yeah, duress alarm in the office.
1: Roger, thank you.

0: for Tritium, Suffolk for Tritium, this is Rev 19, over.
1: Rev 19, Tritium receiving.
0: Staff, door number 4, ticketing issue, refusing details, over.
1: Is it up or down?
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2: Unknown call sign, where was that?
1: Yeah, sorry, Beth, it's my stadium. Back on 604, 16.
2: Roger, stadium, cameras are up.

0: space, Sierra 14. Can you advise what camera you've got and ID shot of this male at Bayswater?
1: Yeah, 218. Just wait till the train moves. It'll focus again, 218. Yeah, staff at Bayswater, if he can remove his hand from his face. Yeah, that's better. Thank you.

0: transit officers at Bayswater on platform 1 inside the train. Oscar 1. I remember that service reporting a dog somewhere on that train, maybe in the rear set, if you can have a chat to the driver.
1: Officer 1, 10 at 40, we have to stay now behind the driver's cab with the dog run. Just get off down.

0: Panic code sign, any code sign for an RMS, this is Park Stadium.
1: Stop the stadium, Sierra 3. If you give me a call, I'll do an entry, please.
0: Sure, darling, now.

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1: Go ahead, Sierra 3.
0: That's Canberra at station for an ID shot.
1: No great one, but 224 is the best. Stadium staff, if you can get her to look over her right shoulder, we'll get an ID shot. Staff at stadium. Thank you.
0: Okay, what was that camera number?
1: 224.

0: stop at Bayswater, Bayswater, Oscar 1.
1: Oscar 1, Bayswater, speeding $10.
0: Yeah, can someone there give me a quick call, please?
1: Roger, done.

0: starboard Byford, Byford, Oscar 1.
1: Oscar 1, this is Byford, go ahead.
0: Yeah, Byford, Oscar 1. I've just been asked by control to let you know service that's on the way to you from Sherwood. Now, when it gets into your location, the driver's just going to do a bobo. So, just if members of the public have any queries, if you could please advise them.
1: Okay,

Burswood, Oscar 1. I'm just advising that Waypoint is going to make an inquiry into that watch and give me a call back in a few minutes. I'll let you know.

0: off at Bayswater, Bayswater Oscar 1. Yeah, Bayswater. I just spoke with Mirabooka Dos. Unfortunately, they are stretched thin for resources and the only vehicle that's available in your location has been sent to a sudden death, so they will not be available for at least 60 minutes. So the Dos have said you can cut him loose.
1: Thank you.
2: This is Delta 4, we'll be disregarding that as well with Bayswater.
1: Roger.

EQ stop, EQ stop, PTA EQ over. EQ stop, this PTA EQ. The female headed down to the escalator with the bicycle has no ticket over.

0: Burswood, Burswood Oscar 1.
1: On the ground.
0: Police has advised that the watch is not of interest. Thank you for your assistance, but you guys can head back to shelter. Yeah.

0: for Perth Stadium. This is 10-7.
1: Yeah, Perth Stadium, Missouri.
0: Stadium, when you have time, one of the barriers on platform 5 has fallen over. Would you be able to stand it back up? I think it might have broken, actually. I'm looking on camera, but yeah, maybe just have a look. Over.
1: Yeah, the stadium is 40 hours.

0: Tango 12. Tango 12, Oscar 1.
1: 12 receiving.
0: Did you find out what the smoke detector alarm was from before?
1: Yeah, it's like the RPO said he's aware of it. They're going to get someone to fix it during business hours tomorrow.
0: James, was that just an audible tone? We just have cleaners reporting an alarm now. We're just trying to figure out if it's the same thing.
1: I assume it is the same thing. It's, you know, hard to miss.
0: Thank you.
2: Base. Can we get cameras at Joondalup northern side Fergus, 161, and Joondalup staff, can you make your approach to Joondalup Fergus, please?
1: Stand by. No way, guys.
3: Joondalup base, cameras are up.

0: just off of Warmborough, Oscar 1.
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0: Yeah, Warmborough. Can someone there give me a quick call, please?
1: As the same block.

0: 03-03, Oscar 1.
1: Oscar 1, Sierra 3, Oscar 1.
0: Yeah, mate, just advising you, it's been a book off for Delta 2 morning.
1: We've got down on Delta 2 right now.
2: Byford, Armadale.
1: No, but it's advised, go ahead.
2: Byford, Armadale, can you greet the next incoming service that's just left Armadale? Member of public near door 5 and 6 looked concerned about her safety due to a male at the right, at the end.
1: We'll greet that one.

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1: Watch Delta 3 base, receive that loud and clear, have a good shift.
0: Likewise base, 3 out.

0: Delta Eight, Auburn Grove.
1: Go ahead, Delta Eight.
0: Can we just have cameras up in the busway, bus 909? I think we got a problem with this. We got sparks coming out the back of it.
1: The cameras are up, Auburn Grove.

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0: Clarkson. Can we have cameras out front and across the walk? Over.
1: Roger, Clarkson, stand by.
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1: Roger Coburn, stand by. Coburn base, cameras are up.

0: base, base. Can we have cameras at Sterling Frigates? I see one male going down the escalator with a bike, wearing all black, didn't show any ticket. Rev 122, over.
1: Roger, stand by at Sterling. Sterling base, cameras are up.

0: advised by third staff. Can we have cameras at Akon 2, please?
1: Akon 2, standby. Cameras up, Akon.

0: Space, Space Clarks, and can we get cameras up on the IC1 female beige clothes heading towards the stair gate, the main foyer smoking?
1: Roger, stand by, Clarkson. Yeah, cameras up on that female from before.

0: Side safety check. No headache here. Safety check. Just cameras on the platform. Man drain. 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We're just going to investigate.
1: Roger. Mandra, cameras are up.

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0: Cameras from Murray Street down.
1: Roger. Stand by. Cameras are up underground.

Delta Office, Tango 53, coming on up, over. Good. Clock is 10.

0: 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Stand by, please.
1: Stand by, Kilburn. Up, Kilburn.

Fred, clear Fred, 152. 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
1: Underground 10.
0: Underground, have you guys seen any shopping bags left on platform 1? Just got a passenger here at Coburn Station requesting to know if there's been shopping bags left there.
1: Just ask around, 1 sec.
0: CSA Underground, is it a plastic bag with a white one with a purple inside over with food? CSA Underground, that sounds like a sort of matching description. The mail will come back down to you guys, over. It appears to be meat inside, frozen meat, over.

0: MacIver base.
1: Last call from MacIver, over.
0: Yeah, MacIver, not sure if you're interested. Just four IC3 males on platform one. One of them was urinating on the platform.
1: Yeah, no worries, we'll go have a look. Over.
0: Bookmark on 303.

0: McLavis off.
1: Go ahead.
0: Neither of us here have access to cameras. Are you able to tell us the clothing of which one urinated on platform over?
1: Yes, it's the one that's standing right next to the ticket machine, right next to the guy in grey or white, dressed in black, holding a can. The very last of that group going now on the bus, or still on the platform, but the last of the group.

Tango 30, Sierra 3, everything seems to be under control, guys. 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
1: Standby Fremantle.

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0: base, Fremantle South. 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
1: 76, go ahead.
0: Cameras at Colburn, down service, door 4.
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1: Platform 6, receiving.
0: Yeah, all good, mate. Your partner's spotted them.

0: Stafford, Sterling, Sterling, Oscar 1.
1: Oscar 1.
0: Yeah, just got a call from SJ. Apparently in your bus interchange is a 37-year-old male who's having difficulty breathing. Apparently it's as a result of a fight from 4 days ago.
1: Oscar 1, that's Donald.
0: Yeah, Roger, thank you.
1: Sterling.
0: Go ahead.
1: Do you want any attendance to that?
0: If it's Donald, I'm sure he's fine. SJR coming, so.
1: Roger, thank you.

0: Mr. Lackland, can I just have cameras on this guy talking to us at the shoulder?
1: Roger, stand by. Cameras are off, Lackland. Nine base, just be advised, this guy was spoken to by transits at Coburn and temporarily code 12 for disorderly.
0: Okay,

0: got all that, man. Because our friend has finally walked away. You can clear cameras. Thank you.
1: Thank you, Delta 9. We'll just make sure he stays gone.

0: morning, base at CSA Moondra. Radio check, over.
1: Roger, Major, you're loud and clear.
0: Likewise, thanks, base Moondra, out.

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1: Sir, go for it. Warmer, that's received.
0: Thanks, please.

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1: Rockingham, I'm assuming that was a torturous. They've just come through now.
2: Roger, mate, thank you. Rock out.

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1: Advisor, go ahead. Proceed, Bison.
0: Thanks, Miss. Bye for now.

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1: Roger, line clear.
0: Likewise, 2-6 plus out. Morning, base CSM, the ground requesting a radio check.
1: Line clear.
0: Likewise, base CSM, the ground out. Thank you.

0: Airways, BT over the runway, checking you to do as well, please. Over. Requesting you to just check in the public toilet, please.
1: Go ahead. That is received.
0: This is set for Armadale.
1: That is received, Armadale.
0: Space, PT Open Grove, second DAD is slum in the public toilet, please, over.
1: Roger, Open Grove, received.
0: Thanks, Space, Open Grove.
2: Thanks, this is Coburn for the Jerusalem, over.
1: Roger, go ahead. Seven, received.

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1: 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Steve Kwinana.
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1: Receiving.
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1: Yep, go for it. 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
2: Thank you very much. CSOP out. 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

0: 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Over.
1: Go ahead. Murdoch, that's received.
0: Murdoch out.

0: only checking if you're within the public toilet.
1: Yes, only, go for it. Only, first one received.
0: Thank you, Bates. I'll check the second one now.
1: Only, second received.
2: Hello, checking if you're within the public toilet, over.

0: Only first one received, just waiting on the second. Roger, Armadale, we're just waiting on the second one.
1: Morning, Barris, this is Sterling for radio check over.
0: Lion clear, Sterling.
1: Sterling out.
0: Armadale, receive the second.
2: Railway base CSA 5 for checking the tourists in the bus interchange over.
0: Go ahead, 5 foot.

0: is the bug for. Did you get the second one as well, over?
1: Advice that we only have the first one. Can you resend, try again?

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1: 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I'll report it.
0: Thanks, Bryce. See you, say bye for now.
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0: Peshawar, West End, Jerusalem, 10th quarter, Unit 61. Over.
1: Dear Roger Peshawar, go ahead. Peshawar received.
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1: 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Go ahead. 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
2: 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We have cameras about to wake up a sleeper on the down, over.
3: 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Didn't quite hear you.
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1: Allenbrook Highway. Allenbrook, proceed, you're talking to the rest of it.
0: Thank you, Bay CSL Allenbrook out.
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0: base. 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

0: base. 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
1: Roger, that Gosnell's clear cameras right there.

0: 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PTA Kelmscott base.
1: Receiving 48.
0: Roger, did you hear my ET on the down there?
1: Yes. Roger.
0: Thank you.

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0: Base likewise, Horseshoe 2 out.

0: 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Did you see Deuce from Boston Exchange?
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0: Thanks, Steve. Yes, Ellenbrook, go.

0: say Armadale Base. Roger, that male with the puffer jacket, black shorts, returns, just let us know. I've lost him into Jull Street. Roger, just advising that I've lost that male in Jull Street, the one with the puffer jacket and the black shorts. 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
1: Definitely do. I'm going to love.

0: Delta 3.
1: Yeah, Delta 3. Go ahead.
0: Hey, Delta 3 going on a code 01 on the Amador line with Whiskey Tango 9557 and Whiskey Tango 9493. 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
1: Delta 3, roger, received. Thank you.
0: Thanks, Ray. Delta 3 out.

0: 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Base, this is the airport, over.
1: Receiving.
0: Is receiving.
1: Just checking, did you receive our toilet address, over?
0: Yeah, we receive your toilet address, over.
1: Airport out.

0: 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Next service departing Mandurah up 3-car set. I say again. 3-car set departing Mandurah.
1: Thank you, Mandurah. Yanchi proceeded.

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1: Delta 14, go ahead.
0: Delta 14 going code 01 on the Ellenbrook line. 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

0: FS, PDA platform 8 and 9. Can we have camera on platform 8 and 9? Guy is walking on the S with the...
1: Stand by. Sorry, who are we looking for? Whereabouts on platform 8 and 9?
0: Near the escalator, transit officer was talking with him. No.
1: Yeah, you have camera over.
0: There's PTA platform 8 and 9, you can clear the camera.
1: Yeah, roger that. Clear camera.

0: Glen Chicken Gyro, selam olsun.
1: Yeah, Midland, loud and clear.
0: Thanks, Chris. Midland off.
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1: Hey, Roger, you here to give us a call?
4: Roger, receive loud and clear.
1: Roger,
4: Roger, Roger, Roger, Roger, Roger, Roger, Roger, Roger, Roger, Roger, Roger, Roger, Roger, Roger, Roger, Roger, Roger, Roger, Roger, Roger, Roger, Roger, Roger, Roger, Roger, Roger, Roger, Roger, Roger, Roger, Roger, Roger, Roger, Roger, Roger, Roger, Roger, Roger, Roger, Roger, Roger, Roger, Roger, Roger, Roger, Roger, Roger, Roger, Roger, Roger, Roger, Roger, Roger, Roger, Roger, Roger, Roger, Roger, Roger, Roger, Roger, Roger, Roger, Roger, Roger, Roger, Roger, Roger, Roger, Roger, Roger, Roger, Roger, Roger, Roger, Roger, Roger, Roger, Roger, Roger, Roger, Roger, Roger, Roger, Roger, Roger, Roger, Roger,

0: Yeah, non console. Can you go back again?
1: Hey, don't stop for the unit, over.
0: Yeah, Kennington, Toledo, receiver.

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1: Yeah, PTA Bull Creek, loud and clear. Over. Delta 11, can you go back to fuel, Whiskey Tango? Over. Delta 11, base.

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1: Station coordinator, go ahead.
2: Can we get cameras in the underpass approaching the corner at the bottom of the underpass towards the underground? There's a male, no shirt, no shoes. He seems very disturbed as he's walking through the underpass. Over.
1: Yes, stand by. Yeah, you have camera, over.
2: Underground trans officers, underground trans officers, station coordinator, over.
3: That's underground.
2: A male just entering the underground through the underpass, reports from on the train from Allenbrook, he was agitated on there, disturbing passengers, over.
0: Base Delta 15 for log on.

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1: That's 11, please receive it.
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1: Delta 15, pairs received.
3: PTR, madam.
1: Yeah, Amadeo receive it off.
3: Delta Venice, earlier we got a call from you regarding the Mayo with the buffer jacket is back at Armadale station and sitting at the benches at just at the front, just front entrance inside the station.
1: Yeah, Roger, we'll keep an eye on him.

0: PTA, Whiteman Park. This is PTA, Naranda, please.
1: Receiving, go ahead, Naranda.
0: PTA, Whiteman Park, can you look towards the rear of the next downtrain to you for a Nokia Samsung phone?
1: Copy. Just check it out. See you soon, Whiteman Park.

0: a base that's been activated, over.
1: Could I just confirming, have you received the address alarm in public toilet?
0: Yeah, Balajura, received that.
1: Thank you, base, PP Balajura.

Roger that. Do you have the EQ up?

0: Base. This is PTA Bellinger requesting dress alarm in bus interchange for the bullet.
1: Yeah, manager, I'm Twilight Juris. Checked on.
0: Yeah, thanks, Base. PTA Bellinger out.
2: Go ahead.
3: The driver, 3 car 6. Train just divided now, over.
2: Sure, thanks. Or is it? We put that.

0: space. Very clear.
1: Red Cliff receiving.
0: Camera spot density, please.
1: Red Cliff, standby. Yeah, Red Cliff, you have camera.
0: We can disregard.
1: Yeah, Roger, disregard.

0: it now, but I'll feel-wise, got a bottle of alcohol, and his beer is faded over.
1: Yeah, roger that.
2: Base, dollar 13.
1: Yeah, base receiving, guys.
2: Base 13, log it on with Whiskey Tango 9303 and 9304, Fleet 619, 13th mobile.
1: Yeah, 13, basic copy that.
2: Have this your base, 13 out.

0: PSA Amado. Bye.
1: Five Amado, receiving, go ahead.
0: Yeah, Roger, I was just going to advise, obviously, Delta 2 is one up the ball. Possibly just keep your distance or just monitor from out.
1: Great, we'll monitor. And anything escalated, we'll let it over.

0: 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Have you received the beer from the public toilet?
1: Yeah, copy that. Thanks.

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0: be checking the duration on the public toilet, please. 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
1: Yeah, toilet duration checked, over.

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1: Yeah, Molly received that. Thank you.
0: Oh, yeah.

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0: We have a ticketing issue at the Bifort line. Down service, door number 1, heading towards Scarlight, over.
1: Roger, down service approaching Carlisle. Any transits in that area, Osquan? Roger, looks like you're up. Rev 104, Oscar 1, near Delta 3, about to meet you at Cannington.
0: Rev 10, message received, over.
1: Yeah, Roger, confirm you're just approaching Carlisle now.
0: That's correct, over.
1: Yeah, Roger.
2: Can we have a door number for that
1: train,
2: please?
1: Yeah, Roger. Currently, door 1. It's just about the platform at Carlisle.
2: Thanks, let's go on.

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1: The PO is leaving, he left at Old Street. Over.
0: Roger that, your PO is off at Old Street.

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1: Oscar 1, this is Rav 104. Just regard the previous message, the POA left the station, over.
0: Roger that.

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1: booking on, going code 01 in the Fremantle line. We got Whiskey Tango's 9114 and Double One in Fleet 602, and on Delta One's mobile.
0: It's Delta One, can you go again with our Whiskey Tangos?
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0: Yeah, thanks Delta One, have a good shift.
1: Thanks, Mason.
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3: 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Over.

0: CSA Murdoch, CSA Murdoch, it's PTA Glendale, over.
1: PTA Murdoch receiving, go ahead, my boy.
0: Christine, the door 6, pre-car set, just left Glendale, over.
1: Copy, Christine, door 6, thank you, Glendale, Murdoch.

0: this is Gulf Coast. Kim's Coast Business System. We need a camera at platform number one. Female wearing this khaki color coat, long coat. She's talking to herself and creating problem for other passengers. Kim's Coast, stand by.
1: Thank you.

0: Cam Scott, you have camera.
1: Disregard the camera. PY RAD out of the property right now.
0: Okay, thank you, Cam Scott.
2: Willard
0: PTA requesting
2: for public toilet seats.
0: Yeah, Willard, go ahead. Willard hasn't come up. Can you go again? Yeah, receive that. Thank you.
2: Thank you.
3: Bethendine, this is Midland.
4: Bethendine, receiving, go ahead.
3: Yeah, service just left Midland. Is a two car set over.
4: Hello, Dad. Thanks for that. Here's the Bethendine now.

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0: Just an FYI, that special needs passenger Ella will not be travelling this morning.
1: So she is not travelling, is that correct?
0: Yeah, Roger, confirm Ella is not travelling this morning.
1: The message received. Thank you, CBM.
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0: Special needs passenger Ella is not travelling this morning.
1: Receiving, TVM. Ella is not travelling today. CSA Underground out. Thank you.
2: Perth staff, Oscar 1.
3: Receiving.
2: Yeah, from control, train on platform 4, door R3 of car 08. Apparently he's got a sleep line across multiple chairs. If you can have a look.
3: Go on there now.

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2: 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VRP Ian Blackburn's travelling today from Perth through to Stirling. He'll be arriving at Horseshoe 1 at about 10 past 8.
0: VRP Ian Blackburn, 10 past 8, Horseshoe Beach 2. 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
2: 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He'll be arriving at Horseshoe 1 at about 10 past 8.
3: The CTVM, Ian Blackburn, 10 past. 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

0: go ahead, CBN, this is Sterling.
1: Sterling, you've got VIP Ian Blackburn travelling today from Perth through to Stirling. He'll be departing Perth shortly after 10 past 8, and on arrival at Stirling, he'll need assistance to the 415 bus.
0: Roger, 10 past 8, 415.
1: Thank you, Stirling.
2: Yeah, copy that.

0: CSA Underground Ball Creek. Yeah, Phillip's on board, door one, Seafaries, door one, just about of Ball Creek. Over.
1: Received, Phillip Long, door one, PD Underground out.

0: PTA Naranda. Over. Naranda, best receiving.
1: Just checking the public direct alarm. Over.
0: Naranda, toilet duties. Thank you.
1: PTA Naranda out.

0: Clarkson.
1: Hey, go ahead, Clarkson.
0: The train has just departed from Clarkson on the up. There's a male who's sleeping and occupying on both 4 to 5 seats from number 8 and 9. Over.
1: Yes, so confirmed door 8, 9 area, male line across multiple seats.
0: That's affirmative. Over.
1: Yeah, roger. Delta 13, you near that one?
2: 13, we're coming at Bubba.
1: Yeah, roger. Delta 6, your location?
3: Apparently, Currumbine will pop up onto the platform.
1: Yeah, cheers.

0: PVM. PVM, this is BTI. Over.
1: PTI Armadale, TVM is currently on the phone.
0: Okay, we'll try to get him later. I'm alone.

0: Transit Officers at EQ. This is Paul Clean.
1: Go ahead.
0: We haven't found the laptop yet. We will have a look at the next service. Over. About 3 minutes out now.
2: This is
0: PD Underground, over. Is somebody calling
2: Paul Craig? TVM, this is PD Underground, over.
3: Yeah, last call sign for TVM is currently unavailable. CSA Joondalup, Oscar 1.
1: Joondalup receiving, over.
3: Yeah, Roger, next up service, any chance you could have a look around door 8, 9 for this sleeper across multiple seats?
1: Oscar 1, CSA Joondalup, I'm currently at Edgewater doing a station check. Do you want me to stay at Edgewater and check, over?
3: Yeah, Roger. Yeah, that's fine.
1: Oscar 1, this is PTA Joondalup. I'll go and have a check and update you. Over.
3: Yeah, Roger. Thanks for that.

0: sign after 2 PM.
1: Yes,
0: Zamato, would you be able to start out 8 PM in South Florida? Roger, I'll reset that one now.
1: Yeah,

0: Oscar 1, this is DTH Joondalup. It's a negative about the sleeper in the train. Over.
1: Roger, thanks for checking for us.

0: up at EQ. This is Bull Creek.
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0: 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Bull Creek out.
1: See that.

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1: Yeah, Klaxon, toilet duress. Thank you.

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1: Oscar 1, Delta 4, currently Guildford Training Centre.
0: Yeah, Roger, just confirm, are you in that Delta 12 vehicle?
1: Yes, correct.
0: Yeah, Roger, had a request. Can you not turn that vehicle off for a little while? I leave the car on, trying to download some footage from it.
1: Roger, hold it.

0: November 1, November 1. This is Rev 1-2, you're available for an end check, over.
1: Rev 190, November 1, you can give me a call.

0: PTA Warmbra base.
1: Warmbra is receiving all.
0: Yeah, Roger, apologies. When you get a chance again, just had a report at Lakelands that the parking machines are out of service. Would you be able to take a trip down there when you can and just report back to us?
1: Roger, base, will do.
0: So I assume that Charlie's will be aware today and that.
2: Roger, hopefully. Car park's full now as well, so you shouldn't get any more complaints.
0: Roger, thanks for the update.

0: Delta 4, Delta 4, Oscar 1.
1: This is Delta 4, go ahead, Oscar 1.
0: Yeah, video officers finished with their download. You can go back to normal duties.
1: Yeah, right, yep.

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1: Alchemist, toilet zero ace, thank you.

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0: Kevin McBride's travelling today from Mandurah through to Claremont. He's just departed Mandurah and he's in door number 5. The lead rail car number should be 118.
1: McBride, door 5. Message please. Thank you. CSA Underground over. Thank you.
0: CSA Perth. CSA Perth, TBM. Kevin McBride's travelling today from Mandurah through to Claremont. He's just departed Mandurah.
1: Kevin McBride travelling from Mandurah to Claremont. He's the top. Thank you.
0: CSA Claremont. CSA Claremont, EVM.
2: Go ahead.
0: Claremont, Kevin McBride's travelling today from Mandurah through to Claremont. He's just departed Mandurah.